0: one for Angela, the queen of Excel, who is doing some work at home tonight.
1: 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I appreciate it.
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8: Tonight, cloudy with a chance of showers and a low of 7. Tomorrow, cloudy with a chance of showers, high of 14. Friday, a mix of sun and clouds with a chance of showers, high of 18.

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I'm Tony the Reno. So you can't teach an old dog new tricks, but you can teach a new dog old songs. It's Records with Rusty, me and my 5-month-old puppy teaching about a birthday boy today.

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0: 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You were having a moment with that one, Rhonda?
1: I love all the 80s music because it's such feel-good music, so nostalgic from my childhood. I mean, there's so much of it that I like.
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1: 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Absolutely.
0: Yeah, that's what we do around here. 877-909-1989. 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

0: This one says, would you rather live during the zombie apocalypse or real life Jurassic Park?
1: Wow. I think I would be good with zombies. I think I could talk to them. And I would just act like them. Like, you just act like a zombie. 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Like, where's the next person we can eat? I could use some human right now.
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Three clues when you're back in the day. Maybe your $100 on the throwback timeline. 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
1: 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Let's give it a try. In the year we're talking about, the original Nintendo makes its way from Japan over here. Oh, and we are all immediately obsessed. Thank you for being a friend on TV every Saturday night. The Golden Girls premiere and take over Saturday night prime time for the next decade or so. Oh, and happy birthday to Stevie Wonder as Stevie celebrates. Please celebrate one of his biggest hits of the 80s, Part-Time Lover. What year did it happen? 1985, 1986, or 1987? Text your guest to enter and win to 877-909-1989.
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0: Plan accordingly.
5: Tonight, cloudy with a chance of showers and a low of 7. Tomorrow, cloudy with a chance of showers, high of 14. Friday, a mix of sun and clouds with a chance of showers, high of 18.

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0: What year was it? The original Nintendo is out. Yeah, first one with Duck Hunt and Mario Brothers on the same cartridge, right? The Golden Girls premiere on TV. And this guy, our birthday boy, hitting the top of the charts all over again in the 80s with this one. If you guessed 85, you got it. Nice job. Here's

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And on our latest edition of Records with Rusty, with my five-month-old puppy Rusty, we're teaching him about why we want Stevie Wonder, the birthday boy, to have a new song this year. Check it out on our Instagram.

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Kingston's 102.7 WOW FM. I'm Tony Lorino. You did know about this song in Prince, right? Yeah, he wrote it for him. You listen back to it, you can hear him singing it too, can't you? It's okay. It's the Bengals and Manic Monday.

0: some cupcakes together for the end of school year party at Laura's house in need?
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0: Always a good day when you got a Journey song on. I mean...
1: Oh, for sure. 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
0: Here to that. Journey for her and whatever you'd like. 877-909-1989. 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
5: Plan accordingly.
6: Tonight, cloudy with a chance of showers and a low of 7. Tomorrow, cloudy with a high of 14 and a chance of showers. Friday, a mix of sun and cloud with a high of 18 and a chance of showers. And Saturday, clear with a low of 12. Currently, it's 10.
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Late night diner food. You doing eggs and hash browns, bacon? You do pancakes? Think about it. We're going to take a trip to Tom's Diner next, shall we?

0: 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Throwback Nation's late night class reunion. Go! And if these sound familiar...
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1: So we're driving DeLorean, aren't we?
0: The movie of the year. All things Back to the Future, hopping on hoverboards, driving DeLoreans, having Pepsis, having our mom look at our underwear. Hopefully none of that in real life, right? The class of

0: Class of 1985. I'm Tony Lorino. Your music lives here. And this hour, it's not just the movie soundtracks like we were already talking about with all things Back to the Future, but also the TV soundtracks. One that was so good, did not require any words, just some pastels, some cool shades, and a trip to Miami. The Miami Vice theme and more for the Class of 85 in moments. 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
6: Tonight, cloudy with a chance of showers and a low of 7. Tomorrow, cloudy with a high of 14 and a chance of showers. Friday, a mix of sun and cloud with a high of 18 and a chance of showers. And Saturday, clear with a low of 12. Currently, it's 9.
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1: Yeah,
0: tell you what, no matter if you grew up in the city, grew up in the burbs, you hear this one, Class of 85, you want to be a small town kid, don't you? Here's John Mellencamp.

0: 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Throwback Nation's Late Night Class Reunion with more like this.
1: 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Questions?
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Kingston, 102.7, WOW FM, class of 1985, late night class reunion is on. I'm Tony Marino. They had two different music videos floating around for this one. Had to get some rights taken care of with some footage

0: This one says, would you rather live during the zombie apocalypse or real life Jurassic Park?
1: Wow. I think I would be good with zombies. I think I could talk to them. And I would just act like them. Like, you just act like a zombie. So when they come up, you're like, no, me too, bro. Like, where's the next person we can eat? I could use some human right now.
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5: Tonight, cloudy with a chance of showers and a low of 5. Thursday, cloudy with a chance of showers and a high of 14. Friday, a mix of sun and cloud with a chance of showers and a high of 20. Currently, it's 7.

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3: Tonight, periods of rain with a low of 8. Friday, a mix of sun and cloud with a high of 18. Saturday, a chance of showers with a high of 20. Currently, it's 8.

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8: Tonight, cloudy with periods of rain and a low of 8. Friday, a mix of sun and clouds with a high of 18. Saturday, a chance of showers with a high of 20. Currently, it's 7.

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5: Plan accordingly. Tonight, periods of rain with a low of 8. Friday, a mix of sun and clouds with a high of 18. Saturday, a chance of showers with a high of 20. Currently, it's 7.
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4: Tonight, cloudy with periods of rain and a low of 8. Friday, a mix of sun and cloud with a high of 18. Saturday, a chance of showers with a high of 20. Currently at

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7: Tonight, cloudy with periods of rain and a low of 8. Friday, a mix of sun and clouds with a high of 18. Saturday, chances of showers with a high of 20. Currently at 7.

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1: I'm Lorena Dixon, keeping you in the loop this morning. It will be 3 days of wall-to-wall Tragically Hip this August. The city of Kingston unveiled plans to mark the 10th anniversary of the band's final show in their hometown. Forever Hip includes an art installation, concert, screening of the Hip's documentary, and an encore presentation of their 2016 show at what is now Slush Puppy Place. It was the final performance with lead singer Gord Downie, who died of brain cancer the following year. 57 businesses in Kingston are up for a Kingston Business Award this year. Nominees for this year's event were announced yesterday. The ceremonies will take place a week from this Thursday at the Isabel Bader Center for the Performing Arts. MBC Media, the parent company of this radio station, is a proud media sponsor of the Kingston Business Awards. Kids for Kids in Kingston is getting more than $22,000 from Sportsheads, a web-based tool for tournaments. President Dave McMullen delivered a check to organizers Gary McColeman and Brian Hackett yesterday. McMullen says it was great. Kids for Kids organized their annual minor hockey tournament in March.
2: Super proud of, obviously, the size of the check, but also the partnership that we have with Kids for Kids, and just really thankful to, you know, play a part in a great event each year.
1: McMullen says Sportsheads utilize technology in creating a one-stop shop for sports tournaments. In sports in the NHL, Colorado beat Minnesota 4-3 in overtime. Colorado wins that series 4-1. In Major League Baseball action, Toronto beat Tampa Bay 5-3 in extra innings. In the NBA, Cleveland beat Detroit 117-113 in overtime, Cleveland leading that series 3-2. And in the WNBA, the first win in Toronto tempo history as they beat Seattle 86-73. The next time you're scrolling through your phone, visit KingstonDaily.ca and see what Kingston is talking about. 401 Traffic and Weather together next.
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6: Well, taking a first look at your drive this morning, I just did my first check on the traffic cameras along the 401 between Belleville and Brockville in the early going, both directions, eastbound and westbound, lightly traveled, not seeing any live lane issues or slowdowns to pass along. Your forecast for today, we are looking at cloud cover, slight chance we see some showers, high reaching 14, cloudy tonight, showers this evening, rain overnight. Should taper off by morning with a low down to 8 degrees. Tomorrow we wrap up the week with a mix of sun and clouds. Could see a lingering shower in the morning and the high getting up to 20. 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
2: Let's do this thing. Good morning, Lauren. How we doing?
3: Fabuloso.
2: Wow, yeah, I like it.
3: Had that in a long time.
2: I like it. Oh my gosh, we got our son's final soccer game this weekend. You know what? We have done two sports now.
3: He's trying to figure out what he likes the best.
2: Yeah.
3: And he said the other day he really wants to play basketball again. I was like, okay, we could maybe do that.
2: Listen, basketball's an indoor sport. I like that.
3: Yeah,
2: any sport that I can be indoors and I don't have to lug a camping chair around, I am kind of a fan of.
3: Yeah, I got to tell you, the camping chairs are getting a little annoying.
2: Yeah, it's a little like much. And then there's parents right now. Of baseball kids that are like, oh, yeah, imagine sitting in a camping chair for 4 hours with a tent.
3: I would rather sit in a camping chair in the tent in the heat than a bleacher in the tent in the heat, which a lot of parents sit in bleachers too.
2: That's a good point. So. All right, let's get trending stories coming up next.
3: I've got some airplane sleeping hacks for you. The best way
2: to try
3: and snooze on a long-haul flight. 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
1: 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Let's get trending stories. Lauren, what's trending?
2: Travel and leisure experts are chiming in on posture on an airplane for long-haul flights and how to stay the most comfortable. It is not sitting up against the window seat and leaning and kind of trying to use the side of the plane as a little bit of a pillow.
1: Yeah, I'm not a fan of that.
2: They actually say you need to sleep with 90 degrees so your feet... I know. You need to get up every 60 seconds. Or, sorry...
1: I'm like, every minute?
2: 60 minutes.
1: I know people that I know people that get up every 15 minutes. You ever fly by someone like that? It's like, I'm just going to walk around. I'm like, this is not a park.
2: Oh, when I was pregnant, I did a lot because
1: you're pregnant.
2: My, what do they call it? Circulation. I would go, they say every 60 minutes to get up and do a little bit of a walk up and down the aisle. They also say the U-shaped neck pillows are horrible. Your neck and your like posture, and it's not going to be comfortable. It's actually going to cause more neck pain.
1: Yeah, not a fan of those.
2: I use mine, but I flip it the other way around. So mine, it's a U-shaped pillow, but it has a button to like keep it together.
1: Uh-huh.
2: And so I'll put it around my neck, but then I'll flip it around and put the open side behind me, and then the full side is in front of me, so my head kind of like leans on it. It's not great. It's not amazingly comfortable or anything.
1: I've seen it online. There's a pillow that you put on the tray table that's supposed to be amazing.
2: A pillow on the tray? Ew, it can get dirty, right?
1: Yeah, well, you know, there's a lot of dirty things on an airplane.
2: They make so many crazy gadgets now, I feel like, for the airplane. Have you seen the little sling that you stick your feet in?
1: Yeah.
2: And I'm like, is that allowed?
1: I don't want to sit by someone that needs a sling for their... it's just a hammock for my feet.
2: No, but I saw... The last time I flew on a plane, there was a guy who was so tall. I felt so bad for him. He was so crunched, Joey. Like, his knees were up to his chest. It was bad. And I just thought, I can't imagine
1: that
2: this guy.
1: Just give that guy first class. If you're over 6'7", I think...
2: 6'7".
1: Actually, no. Let's bust it up. If you're over 6'9", first class upgrade.
2: I think 6'5". If you're over 6'5".
1: No. I think 6'9". I think you got to be a real tall person.
2: I just think about how I'm uncomfortable, and I'm like 5'5". I can't imagine being almost 7 foot.
1: When you said that, I was like, you're not 5'5", but you are 5'5 and a half is what you normally say.
2: I'm between 5'5 and 5'6", okay? Depends on the day. A lot of people, young people now, are opting to just go ahead and get the beer instead at the bar instead of a Diet Coke because Diet Coke is becoming more and more expensive at restaurants.
1: You ain't lying.
2: So people are going, well, I just want to get a Diet Coke. But then you look at the price right now at a lot of restaurants. To get a Diet Coke is $5, but the beer is $6.
1: Yeah.
2: And so people are like, well, I guess I'm drinking
1: it's a Tuesday. I don't care.
2: I mean, might as well.
1: Yeah. I feel like, what's the normal soda price you think at a restaurant now? Because it used to be like,
2: I swear
1: it used to be $1.99 pretty much everywhere you went. You knew sodas were $2 at a restaurant.
2: I think right now, on average, they're probably around $4.
1: I think you're right.
2: Depending on where you go, some places they're way more expensive.
1: If I order a soda and I see a 5 in that order, starting at $5, get out of here. Yeah, exactly. I'm bringing my own.
2: Here are some habits that you can start every morning that set you up for a good, productive day. I wonder if you do any of these. First one is not checking your phone first thing in the morning.
1: I've been doing it.
2: Okay.
1: I've been doing the first hour. So I wake up and the first hour, but I try to go as long as I can.
2: Yeah.
1: But the first hour, I check my phone quickly. Make sure no calls from mom, no emails or texts of emergency.
2: Sure.
1: And then literally, I do not touch it for an hour. And it's been great.
2: Well, they say, I mean, in the first hour, it's actually really helpful for you and your mental health.
1: Yeah, I love it.
2: Getting sunlight within 30 minutes of waking up.
1: No, I don't do that.
2: Time?
1: That's kind of impossible how early we wake up.
2: Sunlight triggers the cortisol awakening response.
1: Okay.
2: Delaying caffeine for 90 minutes after waking.
1: I've been doing that too. Yep, I've been delaying I normally would be, caffeine was on the way to the studio. Mm-hmm. Now I wait. So I wait till...
2: Do you find it makes a difference?
1: Mm-hmm. I sure do.
2: Okay. All right. They say move your body before you sit down. Every 10 minutes of movement in the morning increases dopamine and a bunch of other stuff that I can't pronounce. But it helps improve focus, mood, and stress resilience for hours afterwards.
1: I walk on the treadmill. I'm all aces right now.
2: You have the best day.
1: You probably think I have a six-pack the way I'm answering these questions.
2: Same thing. Next thing is eating something with protein.
1: I have somewhat. I'll do a Greek yogurt normally.
2: Okay. And then deciding your one most important task before anything else. You kind of plan out your day. What's the most important thing I need to get done first?
1: Okay.
2: And then they say, just keep your morning routine consistent. These small habits are going to totally set you up for a good day.
1: I'm not trying to be that person, but I will tell you, because a lot of people do this, be like, I just did this and now everyone needs to do it. But I'm telling you, the not looking at your phone for the first hour and the last hour before you go to bed has been very nice. Especially, that's I feel awesome. It more in the morning. At night, I'm like, I want to check scores. But like in the morning, if you don't, I'm like, wow, I get a lot more done.
2: There you go. Be thanks like Joey.
1: Please don't. Please. I also ate chicken nachos and sliders and chicken tenders last night for dinner. So let's calm down.
2: And those are some of your trending stories.
1: It's Joey and Lauren.
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1: Good morning, I'm Lorena Dixon from the KingstonDaily.ca newsroom. 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Again, at the Tet Center tomorrow evening. In local sports, the Kingston Sentinels women's team hits the field again on Saturday. The men are back at it on the 20th. Read more about what's happening in the city at KingstonDaily.ca. 401 Traffic and Weather, together next.
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6: With this check on your forecast, still not seeing any live lane issues on the 401 eastbound or westbound between Belleville and Brockville. Traffic moving at the speed limit. Your forecast for today, cloud cover for the most part, slight chance of showers with a high of 14. Good chance of showers and rain overnight tonight, tapering off before morning with a low down to 8. Now there is a slight chance the shower lingers into early tomorrow morning, but then we'll see a mix of sun and clouds to wrap the week and the high getting up to 20. 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
1: It's Joey and Lauren. It is Throwback Thursday. We are throwing it back to your family's weird meal that you thought was normal and no one would understand. Like, what is the family meal?
2: Everything.
1: That you're like, everyone has hot dog pizza. And then you realize, like, your friends are over and they're like, what the bleep is that?
2: I gotta say, anytime when I first joined your family, there were so many things that I was like,
1: we got like, weird ones.
2: Like the popcorn and cheese. That's not a meal. We talked about it before. Joey's family, every member of the family had their own microwave bag of popcorn on movie night, which was unheard of for me. My whole family shared the same bag. And then you guys had slices of cheddar cheese just throughout the popcorn and you'd eat it all together. And it slaps. It freaking slaps. But that was normal to you. And I thought, that is so weird. Another thing y'all eat, weenie boats?
1: That's my answer. Weenie boats.
2: What was it again?
1: We grew up with not a lot of money. And like literally, I mean, my dad did not make much and there were six kids. One bathroom, you know.
2: Any family with a lot of kids. Try and, you know, ration some of the food.
1: We had to spread things very, very thin. And one of them was weenie boats. Now, I loved it as a kid, but weenie boats is a hot dog sitting on a bed. Or it's a hot dog wiener split open down the side, so it's kind of like flat, topped with instant mashed potatoes and shredded cheddar cheese. Okay, so take a hot dog, slice it down the middle so it lays like a butterfly. It's butterflied, and then you put hot instant mashed potatoes, cheddar cheese, and then you broil it in the oven so the cheese is all melted, and then you just eat it with a fork. And you would eat two or three weenie boats. Weenie boats.
2: I don't think I can get behind it. I would do that with like a burger patty over a hot dog. No. I feel like the hot dog. I'm like, ugh, couldn't do the hot dog.
1: And what's crazy is I'm going to go see my parents very soon. If my dad was like, weenie boats, I would probably crush four of them. You just eat them with a fork, and that's it. And by the way, there's like no seasoning, no salt and pepper. It is just a sliced hot dog. Mashed potatoes, instant too. Not legit, we didn't boil anything.
2: Isn't it just funny how hot dogs were incorporated in a lot of meals growing up? Because it was like a quick source of meat. But they're not. But like growing up, I had, and this isn't the meal I was going to say, but I had a lot of cut up hot dogs inside my mac and cheese. Cut up hot dogs, beanie weenies were huge in my family. Beanie weenies, mostly at my dad's house. My dad and my stepmom also had a lot of kids, and so we'd like spread and try to add, you know, we'd add rice to things and whatever.
1: Rice is a big one.
2: We had a lot of oatmeal at my dad's house. Like breakfast, it was like a giant pot of oatmeal.
1: And it wasn't the instant packs.
2: No.
1: It was like old school.
2: But there was a lot of beanie weenies, and that was the beans with cut up hot dogs, not the can. It was already pre-made beanie weenies. It was you make it yourself, you chop it all up.
1: So we also did Italian sandwiches, which no one has ever, like I have never met anybody that knew what we were eating. It's ground beef with a bunch of Italian seasoning. It was stewed tomatoes, like diced stewed tomatoes, and probably 8 pounds of mozzarella cheese mixed up, and then on like a French roll. That was it. Italian sandwiches.
2: It felt, I've had them before at your family's house.
1: But you've never had them anywhere else.
2: It feels kind of like a sloppy Joe.
1: Yeah, it's like an Italian sloppy Joe.
2: Yeah, that's basically what it is.
1: And by the way,
2: I hate sloppy Joes. Mine is, my mom would make rolled tacos. And I thought rolled tacos.
1: Taquitos.
2: No. This is what she called it, though. Rolled tacos. I thought it was super, super normal. Everybody had this. Hello, it's a staple in our house. What it was, really was white people taco night. That's what it was. It was like just ground beef. It was the canned
1: Ortega, the taco sauce,
2: But what it was is my mom had it was a big old tortilla.
1: Okay.
2: Filled with the taco meat.
1: Okay.
2: And cheese.
1: Okay.
2: Rolled up burrito size. So it was like stout fat. So it was a burrito. And then she would just toast them in the oven. But my mom called them rolled tacos.
1: Why didn't she just call them a beef burrito?
2: She should just call them a burrito. But it was literally, I grew up calling it rolled tacos. And I thought it was a very normal thing to have rolled tacos.
1: You know when you call a burrito a rolled taco. Like, you're like, no, that's just a rolled taco.
2: Yeah, that's basically what it was. We also had a lot of hamburger helper, which I think is pretty normal in a lot of families. But we had a lot of hamburger helper. But rolled tacos was the one thing that I thought everybody had. It felt very normal to me.
1: I also grew up with one weird thing that I thought everyone did. When we would have spaghetti or lasagna, my dad would never buy French bread. We would have garlic bread made out of hot dog buns or hamburger buns. I'm not joking you. And they would be mixed match.
2: That's not a bad idea. That's not a terrible idea.
1: It'd be mixed match. Yeah. So my dad's like, it's cheaper to get a bunch of hot dog. So like, and I never wanted the hamburger bun. I wanted the hot dog bun. But literally, my dad would take a hamburger bun, the bottom normally, put garlic butter on it, and like microwave it or toast it in the oven, and that was our garlic bread.
2: You know, I also
1: that was so normal.
2: I also ate an unheard of amount of cottage cheese as a child, like a bowl of cottage cheese.
1: My mom was big on cottage cheese and pears.
2: I remember sitting at my grandparents' house on the little bar stool. They had the little countertop, and I would just have a bowl of cottage cheese, and that was like normal. We just ate cottage cheese all the time. Yeah. I don't even remember last time we bought cottage cheese.
1: It's not a fan of mine. So I'm going to make a weenie boat, and you're going to eat it, because it's great. It's great. And that is Throwback Thursday.
2: Pause.
1: It's Joey and Lauren.

0: in Kingston.
1: Good morning, I'm Lorena Dixon from the KingstonDaily.ca newsroom with What's Good in Kingston. Bay Ridge Secondary School staff are teeing up for a fundraiser aimed at helping feed students and eventually reopen the school cafeteria. The Charity Golf Tournament takes place Saturday, May 30th at Amherstview Golf Club and will support the school's breakfast and food share program. Cassidy Hollywood, educational assistant at Bay Ridge, says the program provides free breakfast, snacks, and small lunches to students every day.
2: So the program has really grown into a school-wide support system for the students, and that is student-run. We have a group of volunteers that come in early and set it all up.
1: The $125 registration fee includes 18 holes of golf, a cart, and dinner, with organizers also accepting community donations. 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
6: With this check on your drive, I just took another look at the traffic cameras on the 401. Fairly lightly traveled this morning and no issues eastbound or westbound on the 401 between Belleville and Brockville. Not finding any slowdowns whatsoever. Your forecast for today, cloud cover with a slight chance of some showers, high of 14. Tonight, we got a good chance of showers this evening. Rain for sure overnight, should taper off as we get close to morning, low down to 8 degrees. Now, there is a slight chance that a shower lingers into the early morning, but then a mix of sun and clouds to wrap up the week and the high to reach 20. 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

0: It's Joey and Lauren. What your music taste says about your personality.
1: Well, I'm a mixed bag. What would you say is your favorite type of music?
0: Lauren, that's literally, I will listen to anything.
1: So
0: I grew up on the Beatles. I grew up listening to the Beatles and de Blasio. Do you know who de Blasio is?
1: I only know it because of your mother.
0: Okay. My mom listened to de Blasio all the time as a kid. De Blasio is a crazy pianist that literally plays like songs like that kind of stuff. I grew up on that. Saturday mornings, de Blasio to wake me up. And then my dad would go into Beatles. And then I grew up with a lot of like worship music. So I'm going to say I am literally all around the map.
1: Okay.
0: I hate saying that.
1: I'm a moody girl, so it depends on my mood, but I like everything. But there's sometimes where I'm like, oh yeah, I could go for some hip hop right now, or more pop, or maybe more country. It just doesn't matter. It depends on my mood.
0: When I was in high school, I was punk. But a lot of people in the early 2000s were punk rock.
1: I was the emo girl.
0: Yeah. You really were. You have
1: 1,000%.
0: You had the swoop, you had the black eyeliner, you wore the Vans.
1: All of it.
0: Any kid that wore Vans, you were like, whoa, they must skateboard or they've never stepped
1: skateboard.
0: On.
1: Skateboard.
0: You did.
1: I did skateboard.
0: You would call yourself a skateboarder?
1: A skater, not a skateboarder.
0: Okay, sorry.
1: Lame.
0: My bad. Nerd. Nerd alert.
1: Okay, so let's roll through this. You know, us working in the music industry, we like it all. So this maybe doesn't pinpoint our specific personalities, but heavy metal fans, which, by the way, I grew up on a lot of metal
0: and hard rock.
1: Iron Maiden was big in my house. Metallica was big in my house. Ozzy Osbourne was big in my house. All of those.
0: If I would have played Ozzy Osbourne in front of my parents, I would have been in a boarding school in about 10
1: seconds. Black Sabbath. That was what was played when I was growing up.
0: That was the devil's music as a kid. Like, literally, Satan was the composer, okay?
1: Also, I loved listening to the radio and being able to request a song. And then I'd try and record it so that I could play it back later.
0: I've requested one song in my life, No Scrubs. And the guy says, we just played it, and I hung up on it. I want to apologize.
1: Look at you now. You're doing what he was doing.
0: Z-Fun 106. I called in. Can I get No Scrubs by TLC? Dude, we just played it. All right, bye.
1: Heavy metal fans say that their personalities are actually gentle, introverted, creative, and highly emotionally stable.
0: So one of my friends is diehard into metal, and he's like the softest dad ever. Like, he's in a good way. Like, he's like an emotional like teddy bear.
1: Oh, well, there you go. Maybe that's true then. Jazz listeners have a high IQ.
0: Oh, yeah.
1: Very open-minded and higher tolerance for complexity.
0: Yeah. If someone's telling me they want to play some Kenny G, I'm assuming they think they're smarter than me.
1: By the way, this is not just somebody putting this together. This is actually done by researchers at Cambridge.
0: Okay.
1: Okay. Classical music fans, maybe this is your mom, high self-esteem, creative, and typically introverted. She's pretty extroverted.
0: Yeah, my mom's pretty extroverted, but... Okay. Does like classical.
1: Hip-hop fans, high self-esteem, outgoing, and energized by social environments.
0: Oh, yeah, yeah. Hip-hop is like super played at, parties and stuff.
1: Pop fans, hardworking, honest, conventional, and higher emotional anxiety. Wait, is that a negative thing?
0: Higher
1: is this
0: emotional
1: like a high anxiety?
0: Anxiety? I would think that's high anxiety. Yeah, you do.
1: Country listeners are emotionally open, conventional, and highly community-oriented.
0: Now, see, I like country, but I will say country's range of what they sing about is very limited. Would you agree?
1: A lot of neon lights.
0: It's a lot of...
1: Or neon moon.
0: Right? Like, I don't know if you've seen the Luke Bryan song is going viral.
1: No.
0: You haven't? Okay. You haven't heard this? You haven't seen...
1: Which song is it? I've heard it, probably.
0: It just came out. It's like, he goes, wake up, coffee, camo, climb tree, wet line, 18, golf course, drink beer. I'm not joking.
1: You know the words.
0: Yeah, well, it's everywhere on my phone.
1: It just came out. I've never heard it.
0: Everywhere on my phone, right?
1: Oh, okay. I'll listen to it.
0: But I like country, but I'll say they don't sing about a wide range of things.
1: When it says community oriented, I will say I've been to a lot of country concerts, and I do feel like everyone you sit around, you're all like friends.
0: Well, everyone dresses alike, okay?
1: Yeah,
0: what is up with that? Like, why is everyone like, I could ride a horse right now?
1: I've never ridden a horse in my life.
0: Horse is not going to pop out of nowhere. Like, you don't need a cowboy hat.
1: Indie fans, low energy, intellectual, and moderate to low self-esteem. I like indie music.
0: I feel like indie fans, though, they're the ones that, like, I'm sitting around and they're like, have you seen the latest article on this? And I'm like, no. That's what I feel like indie fans are.
1: No, and I am adding my own research into this study, and that is if you like all of them, which is us.
0: Yeah.
1: You're the best kind of person that ever existed. There you go.
0: I will say, it is a turnoff when you're with someone. They're like, oh, I can't stand this music. I'm like, dude, just listen. Like, don't be a baby.
1: Yep.
0: Hate that stuff.
1: I agree.
0: It's Joey and Lauren.

0: from the KingstonDaily.ca newsroom. Here's what you need to know.
1: I'm Lorena Dixon, keeping you in the loop this morning. We now know the details of how the city of Kingston will mark the 10th anniversary of the Tragically Hip's final show. There will be a three-day celebration in August that will feature musical performances, art installations, a special screening of the band's documentary, and an encore screening of their last show with lead singer Gord Downie in 2016. Downie died in October of 2017 of brain cancer. Correctional Service Canada says a 60-year-old inmate at Joyceville Institution's assessment unit died Monday of apparent natural causes. The inmate had been serving a 12-year sentence since November of 2025. Police and the coroner have been notified, and CSC says a review into the circumstances surrounding the death is underway. Kingston police are reminding drivers to properly use zipper merges as construction season ramps up across the city. Officers say motorists should use both lanes until reaching the merge point, then take turns moving into the open lane. Police say merging too early can actually make traffic worse and create unsafe driving conditions. Drivers are also being reminded to slow down in construction zones, obey posted signage, and stay alert for workers, pedestrians, and cyclists during the busy roadwork season. And the Ontario government says more than $14 million is being invested in housing enabling infrastructure projects across Lanark and Frontenac counties. The funding includes just over $1 million for the township of North Frontenac to repair and expand the stormwater management system in the village of Plevna. Officials say the upgrades will help protect 35 homes and improve resilience in the community. In sports, in the NHL, Colorado beat Minnesota 4-3 in overtime. Colorado wins the series 4-1. In Major League Baseball action, the Jays beat Tampa Bay 5-3 in extra innings. And a first win for the Toronto Tempo in the WNBA. They beat Seattle 86-73. The PWHL Walter Cup final gets underway this evening. Ottawa on the road in Montreal. The next time you're scrolling through your phone, visit KingstonDaily.ca and see what Kingston is talking about. 401 Traffic and Weather together next.
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5: It is still a problem-free drive this morning. If you're traveling the 401 anywhere between Belleville and Brockville, you're not going to find any live lane issues or slowdowns to hold you up. Your forecast for today, slight chance of showers, high reaching 14. Good chance of showers this evening, then rain for sure overnight. Low down to 8 degrees. Could see a shower linger into the morning tomorrow, but then a mix of sun and clouds to wrap up the week and the high getting up to 20. Drivers in Kingston know that after hitting some of our worst potholes, the smartest thing they should do is have Auto Service Kingston perform the next oil change, as suspension inspections are always included with your oil changes. 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
2: Here we go. Good morning. We are Joey and Lauren. I saw a big post from a Facebook friend of mine all about people calling people boss, the term boss. And I just, I literally was at a store like 2 days ago. And the guy's like, y'all set to go, boss? I don't mind it, but he went on this whole rant on Facebook about how he thinks getting called boss by someone feels a little demeaning, even though you're saying boss.
3: I hear
2: boss.
3: It a lot. Never to me, but when we're out and about, yeah. I've heard it said to you a few times.
2: What about big boy? How you doing, big boy?
3: Big boy?
2: Yeah, that's not going to work. Yeah.
3: Nah, we talked about big dog.
2: Yeah, big dog is great.
3: If we were out and someone looked at you and said, hey, big boy, or big girl, they looked at me and said, hey, big girl. Die inside. I'd be mortified. Don't do that.
2: Trending stories are coming up next.
3: There is a world record that was just accomplished that might actually be my worst nightmare. Dog lovers will love it, and it's next on Joey and Lauren. 102.

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1: It's Joey and Lauren. It is time for trending stories. Lauren, what's trending?
2: Well, there is a dog park called Chewy Bark Park that just set a Guinness World Record. This sounds like a nightmare for me. Dog lovers will love this. It is a Guinness World Record with a 277 dog pool party.
1: No. it's like a day club in Vegas. You see those photos where everyone has about 2 centimeters to themselves?
2: Yep. Dogs of all sizes splashed in a bunch of kiddie pools. And there was a big Guinness World Record attempt, and they did it. 277 dogs, big old pool party.
1: The problem is the wet dog smell.
2: That's all I can think about.
1: All right, dog lovers, question for you. There's no way. I'm talking the biggest dog lover of all time. We should ask your mom. Your mom loves dogs, has had multiple. Her French bulldog is her life. There's no way you enjoy wet dog smell.
2: My mom can't even wash her dog because the smell sets off her asthma.
1: Okay, well,
2: so her dog
1: that
2: has
1: answer.
2: To go get washed but somewhere like, else. But yeah, it's a strong. I don't think anybody likes.
1: No matter how much you love dogs, you cannot love wet dog smell. It is rough, man.
2: Rough.
1: No pun intended. It is rough.
2: Yeah,
1: rough, rough.
2: I'm like, okay, do your thing. I love dogs, but I could not be there. I could not be with
1: I thought you were going to say simultaneous barking or something like that.
2: Maybe there you go, Joey. Yeah. There's an opportunity to beat that world record too. Organize a big event for it. There is an HR manager going viral right now after limiting how much employees can walk during work hours. Here's the message from HR, by the way.
1: Okay.
2: It says, hi team, we've noticed a significant increase in employees pacing around the office floor during work hours. While we support being active, this has begun creating distractions for others. Starting this week, please limit non-work walking to a maximum of 2 laps per hour.
1: That's still not bad. 2 laps around the office per hour? Why am I taking the side of the HR company?
2: I think people are going... It's a big goal for people to reach their steps, right? And maybe the company goes, you should be working, not getting your steps
1: in. We got coworkers that do walks. They go walk around the building. They walk all the...
2: I think it boils down to employee-employer relationship and trust, right? If you have to micromanage and hover and wonder what your employees are doing at every second of the day, maybe you're hiring the wrong employees.
1: Yeah, I've said that forever. Hire the right people.
2: Exactly. So if you have the right people in place, you know that they're achieving their goals and getting their work done.
1: Yeah.
2: And if they get up to take a couple laps to stretch their legs and get a little mental health break, that's okay to do that.
1: Yeah.
2: So I just find it funny the way they phrase it, maximum 2 laps per hour.
3: Excuse me, Gary, you're on lap 1.5 and you already took 1 last hour. Easy now, easy.
1: I would be weirded out though if I'm at my computer and just a bunch of coworkers are taking laps in the building.
2: I know, all at the same time too. Like, what's going on? Is there a fire drill? Should I not be sitting in my computer?
1: Trying to catch up on something like, how was your weekend? Hold on, I'll be back. Oh, it was really good.
2: Imagine being on this Delta flight that spent 8 hours in the air before it returned back to the same airport it took off from in Atlanta. So this was Delta Airlines flight DL-54, spent nearly 8 hours airborne. Then they had to return to its departure airport due to an unspecified operational issue. I'm sorry, if I've been on that plane for 8 hours...
1: You gotta give me the nitty-gritty details.
2: I need specified. Yeah, you're not gonna say something unspecified. I need to know.
3: Whoopsie. Up is down, down is up. I got my lefts and right mixed up, guys. We came back to Atlanta.
2: It left at 5:42 p.m. and came back at 1:30 in the morning. I mean...
1: Could you imagine if you had your headphones in, you didn't hear the announcements, and you're like...
2: Oh, we're here.
1: Nice.
2: Wait a minute. That looks like Atlanta.
1: Wait a second. That's not good.
2: Passengers are calling it the journey to nowhere.
1: Yeah, that's rough.
2: I hope they got some incredible vouchers for that inconvenience, right?
1: Yeah, I'd want to fly the plane for the next trip.
2: We had to deplane recently because of a mechanical issue, and then our flight was delayed. We got back on the same plane, but we had to go back to the gate and deplane, and then they got us back on like 4 hours later, and we each got a $15 airport food credit.
1: Which gets you like a biscuit.
2: And then a $100 voucher for our next journey.
1: We'll take that though. I'll take the voucher.
2: But I was kind of like, I want cash. Give me cash.
1: I know. Yeah, they're like, here, you can go spend this at our overpriced Wendy's. Oh, nice.
2: Yes.
1: Can't wait for a $12 Baconator.
2: And then I got to pay the difference if I want a coffee.
1: Yeah.
2: Heaven forbid. And those are some of your trending stories.
1: Joey and Lauren.

0: 48.
1: Good morning, I'm Lorena Dixon from the KingstonDaily.ca newsroom. Here's what's happening over the next 48 hours in the city. 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Again, at the Tet Center tomorrow evening. In local sports, the Kingston Sentinels women's team hits the field again on Saturday. The men are back at it on the

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5: Well, taking this look at your drive, I'm not seeing any issues whatsoever. If you are traveling the 401, be it eastbound or westbound between Belleville and Brockville, no live lane issues or slowdowns to pass along. Your forecast for today, slight chance of showers, high reaching 14. Good chance of showers this evening. Rain definitely overnight. Should start to taper off as we get into tomorrow morning. Low down to 8 degrees. Now, those showers lingering into tomorrow morning, but then we'll see a mix of sun and clouds with a high of 20 to take us into our Victoria Day long weekend. 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
1: It's Joey and Lauren, and what are you doing wrong in job interviews? Job employers, interviewers have just revealed the things that have been annoying them lately with interviewees, okay? This is recent university graduates, okay? So these are kids getting out. I am looking for my first big boy, big girl job. I got my suit on. I'm ready to go.
2: This is good timing with graduations and stuff. And yep. People getting ready to start their big boy, big girl jobs. And this is what not to do, you said?
1: Yes, this is what not to do. So this is during job interviews. Employers say recent college graduates have done the following, and it's annoyed the heck out of them. So I'm going to start with the bottom one, which is 19% have done this. And we have talked about this. We have heard this. I still cannot believe that this is real, but apparently it is. Brought their parent to their interview. Your mom can wait in the car. I don't care if your mom waits in the car. I don't care if she waits in the car. She drives you there. I don't care.
2: Dropping you off, no big deal.
1: I don't care if the company sees your mom drop you off. And I don't even care if your mom looks out and waves and says, you
2: good
1: got
2: luck.
1: This, sweetie. But people are bringing their mom or their dad to the lobby, checking in for the job interview. And then, like, you're 12 years old at the doctor's office, sitting there. They call you back, and then you look back at mom and dad, and you go, all right, I got this.
2: But don't they bring their parent? Isn't that the...
1: Maybe. It just says brought a parent to their interview.
2: The interview.
1: Yeah, that's... There's,
2: that's how I read it.
1: Can you believe... There's no way that someone is bringing their mom in the actual interview. I'm thinking this is just to the lobby. This is just to the waiting room.
2: Now I'm really
1: curious. But now
2: curious.
1: I don't know.
2: Dang, that's
1: the next
2: wild.
1: One, refused to turn on camera during a virtual interview.
2: Oh, you have to have
1: your
2: camera
1: on. Yeah, you have to.
2: And it's not like, oh, they want to see what you look like, but it's out of courtesy and respect. You're not staring at a blank screen.
1: And whether you like it or not, it is a stigma that if you refuse to turn your camera on, that you're doing something else, not paying attention. What I think it
2: hiding
1: is.
2: Hiding something.
1: What I'm guessing is they're reading something. That's my guess.
2: Yeah,
1: my guess is they've got papers. Just think, if your camera's not on, have papers out, cross-references, a script if you want. So that was 21%. 27%, I agree with this. I do not understand it. I have had this more often than not professional settings. It doesn't make sense to me. Used inappropriate language. Mm-hmm. But I'm sorry. You may be able to, if you get the job, you may be able
2: Don't
1: to let the
2: fly.
1: F-words fly.
2: Don't let them fly in a job interview.
1: Yep.
2: Even if, and some people may go, oh, well, the person interviewing me dropped
1: doesn't
2: a couple.
1: Matter.
2: It doesn't matter.
1: Yep.
2: Which, by the way, they shouldn't. But if they do, that doesn't give you the green light to now start swearing.
1: Oh, you're chill. All right, let me drop a beep, beep, beep. It's not a good idea.
2: Any professional setting, it's distasteful regardless. Yeah. It just depends on the job, I guess. But no, definitely not an interview.
1: And if you really can't, if you like, I don't even know if my, because I think we've all met people, they can't function without it. Go with the biblical ones.
2: I think so.
1: Like damn and hell, you know?
2: Yeah.
1: All right, next one up. This is third on the list. Dressed inappropriately. Yeah.
2: Ooh. Well, what does that mean? What does that mean? Inappropriately, is this super low cut shirt or super short skirt?
1: Yeah, I would say anything casual.
2: I think it's also more like for the fellas, maybe like wearing clothing that looks too casual. So if you show up in like just a t-shirt or sweatpants, do not show up in sweatpants. But if you have like stains and stuff on your clothes, you know, just try to look. And if you're like, guys, I don't have nice clothes, you can borrow from somebody.
1: Borrow, keep the receipt, return it. I bet if you
2: that's
1: went,
2: not borrowing,
1: I know,
2: stealing.
1: But I bet if you went to a department store and said, I need something for a job interview, I bet they'd hook you up.
2: Maybe.
1: I can't, I mean, I don't know, maybe not. Number two on the list, ask for unreasonable compensation. This is a tough one. Guess what? You have AI. So in AI or whatever, ask ChatGPT, hey, I'm applying for this job. This is my age. This is my credentials. This is the city I live in. What's the appropriate
2: range? What's a fair amount?
1: Yeah. But back in our day, we had to shoot from the hip. I didn't know what was like. We just went for it.
2: Well, again, and we've recently talked about this, but it is so weird to me that when you have a job interview, you may be qualified and they want to hire you and you still don't know what the pay is.
1: Yeah.
2: Because a lot of jobs, they don't even tell you yet. And I'm like, well, what if I don't want the job at all based on the pay?
1: Make sure you have questions too. Make sure if they go, any questions, you just go, nope. I just feel like you got to ask something.
2: Yep.
1: Maybe the first thing shouldn't be compensation. And the number one struggle, 53% say this is what bothers them. Struggle with eye contact.
2: Oh,
1: looking at someone in the eye, which is a dying art because of technology.
2: Is.
1: It's a dying thing.
2: Nerves get the best of people. I will say that eye contact can be harder for some people than others. But that's good to know.
1: I'm just staring into your soul right now.
2: You're freaking me out.
1: It's Joey and Lauren.
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3: Good morning. I'm Lorena Dixon from the KingstonDaily.ca newsroom with what's good in Kingston. A charity golf tournament supporting Bay Ridge Secondary School students is coming to Amherst View Golf Club later this month. Funds raised from the May 30th event will help support the school's breakfast and food share program and efforts to reopen the cafeteria, which closed during the pandemic. Cassidy Hollywood, educational assistant at Bay Ridge, says organizers want to make sure students continue to have access to meals and food support during the school day.
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3: Registration opens at noon, followed by a shotgun start at 1 p.m. and a dinner and prize presentation afterward. 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
7: Taking another look at your drive, I'm not seeing any live lane issues on the 401 eastbound or westbound between Belleville and Brockville. No slowdowns to pass along. Traffic definitely moving at the speed limit for this Thursday morning. We do have a slight chance of showers today, the high reaching 14. Good chance of showers this evening. Rain beginning overnight with a low down to 8. Could see a lingering shower into tomorrow morning, then a mix of sun and clouds to take us into your Victoria Day long weekend with the high reaching 20. 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
1: It's Joey and Lauren. It is Get It Off Your Chest.
2: Yeah, that's right.
1: Your chance to go, I just need to say something, and we air it on the radio. Our AI assistant does the dirty work, so you can stay anonymous. What do we got today?
3: I have been leaving work early without clocking out. So far, no one has noticed.
4: So when do you clock out?
1: Yeah, that's
4: a great
1: question.
4: Do you have like a remote login so you clock out like when you get home?
1: Yeah. Can you imagine it picks up GPS? You've been clocking out from your couch every single day.
4: Honestly, some people can make the case, yeah, well, my commute home is part of work.
1: You want to do something diabolical? Yeah, and I've heard people say that. They're like, well, yeah, my work day doesn't end until I'm actually at my house, but I live 20 minutes away, whatever.
4: That's not how it works. Diabolical. For everywhere, anyway.
1: I'd like to see more managers schedule. No, I'm just kidding when I say this because I don't want our management to hear this. Schedule like 4 o'clock Friday meetings. Can you imagine?
4: That's awful.
1: Can you imagine?
4: Well, the bosses don't want to be there either.
1: No, that's
4: the thing.
1: So
4: that's not happening. And certainly for us, that feels like midnight. Like a 4 o'clock, yeah. 5 p.m. is like, yeah, my 9 p.m. I'm going to bed.
1: Honestly, wouldn't it be funny, too, if like a boss just like would drop in the office like Friday at like 3:30, 4?
4: No, that would not be funny.
1: All right, I'm just saying. It would just be interesting.
4: If our boss came here on a Friday at like 3:40, I've had to run into the station a couple of times at that time. Ghost town.
1: Yeah, I know.
4: I'm like, where is everybody?
1: It's a Friday at 3 o'clock.
4: Exactly.
1: It's funny because traffic, they actually found Monday traffic. So this is good if you're ever planning anything like out and about and you deal with traffic. Mondays, traffic goes later in the day because people are, you know, it's the start of the week,
4: catching up. Okay.
1: Fridays, they say Fridays, you actually have a better shot sometimes after 5 o'clock, like 5 to 6, than 3 to 4. Because so many people leave early. Yeah. So it's like,
4: Like
1: Mondays, it's going till later. Fridays, you have a chance getting in more traffic earlier.
4: Sure. Okay, here's another one.
3: My wife just got a new haircut, and I actually hate it.
4: Take it to the grave.
1: Yeah,
4: I don't know. You're not supposed to say.
1: Do they like it?
4: You can't.
1: If your wife likes the haircut, you're done, buddy. You're done. If your wife says, what do you think? You still lie. If your wife says, honestly, give me your honest feedback, I'm not in love with it, then you can be honest.
4: I think you don't say, I hate it. And I will say this as well. When there's a big change, so maybe she had really long hair and she chopped it off, or maybe she dyed it a completely different color. Things take a while to adjust. And if she loves it, embrace that and love her for that. Because there is nothing better than when you feel confident. So she loves it and she feels confident. Embrace that and honor that, because I think that's what's most important, because it's her hair, not yours.
1: I think it's easier to have a partner that's confident in the way they look and are than, and even if you're not a huge fan of it, than the opposite, which is you think they're great, but they're not confident. Like, I don't know a single person out there that loves hearing from their partner like, oh, I don't like this, or I don't look like the way I look this, or this
4: looks bad. Or you're constantly having to reassure someone that they look okay.
1: Please, gag me.
4: Yeah.
1: Not a fan.
4: It's hard, though. Like, if you have some self-esteem issues and you've gone through stuff.
1: When I shaved my head for the first time, do you remember what you said?
4: What did I say?
1: You said, it's a choice. You said, it's a choice.
4: No, I didn't.
1: That's what you said.
4: A change.
1: Yeah, I shaved my head in the bathroom, and you're like, it's a choice you're making. That was what you first said.
4: I like it now, because the other day, your hair was growing out. And yes, Joey still has hair that grows.
1: It's just not
4: George Costanza style.
1: Yeah, it's just in patches.
4: And when it had come up, I was like, when are you going to shave that?
1: Shave
4: it?
1: Exactly.
4: Okay, here's another one.
3: Sometimes I Venmo request friends for things acting like they owe me money, and it works.
1: That is diabolical.
4: Wait a minute. Do you just make them think, do you gaslight them into thinking they owe you for something?
1: Hey, dude, and you're like, forgot to pay me back the $5. And you got to keep
4: it a low
1: amount.
4: One thing?
1: You got to keep it a low amount to where it's no skin off their back.
4: Sure.
1: Right? You can't do a big amount because that's going to, but like, you got to be like, oh, dude, $5 from the thing. You know?
4: Well, I know some people that are so anti-confrontational, they're like, oh, yeah, I'll pay it. So you're Venmo requesting random people, making them think that they owe you? You diabolical.
1: Yeah, just the quick request. If I got a Venmo request for $5, I need some sort of description.
4: And it would have to be someone you see often to make it valid. So, like, I see some of my girlfriends a lot, and I could see myself, well, I wouldn't do this, but sending a Venmo request, $5, be like, the drink that one time that I bought you or something.
1: Honestly,
4: but I wouldn't do that.
1: This is like, I am so obsessed with our finances, I would know. I pretty much know when any time my card
4: is used.
1: Get
4: the magnifying glass out.
1: Yeah, absolutely. And that is Get It Off Your Chest. It's Joey and Lauren.

0: from the KingstonDaily.ca newsroom. Here's what you need to know.
1: I'm Lorena Dixon, keeping you in the loop this morning. It will be 3 days of wall-to-wall Tragically Hip this August. The city of Kingston unveiled plans to mark the 10th anniversary of the band's final show in their hometown. Forever Hip includes an art installation, concerts, screening of the Hip's documentary, and an encore presentation of their 2016 show at what is now Slush Puppy Place. It was the final performance with lead singer Gord Downie, who died of brain cancer the following year. 57 businesses in Kingston are up for a Kingston Business Award this year. Nominees for this year's event were announced yesterday. The ceremonies will take place a week from this Thursday at the Isabel Bader Center for the Performing Arts. MBC Media, the parent company of this radio station, is a proud media sponsor of the Kingston Business Awards. And our very own Reed and Ben are MCs for the night. Kids for Kids in Kingston is getting more than $22,000 from Sportsheads, a web-based tool for tournaments. President Dave McMullen delivered a check to organizers Gary McColeman, our Big G, and Brian Hackett yesterday. McMullen says it was great. Kids for Kids organized their annual minor hockey tournament in March.
2: Super proud of, obviously, the size of the check, but also the partnership that we have with Kids for Kids, and just really thankful to, you know, play a part in a great event each year.
1: McMullen says Sportsheads utilizes technology in creating a one-stop shop for sports tournaments. Now it's time for Playoff Fever. Here's Chris Soares.
3: Two words to sum up last night's game between Colorado and Minnesota. Roller and coaster. Minnesota, a 3-0 lead, 31 minutes into the hockey game before cueing the comeback by the Colorado Avalanche. Down 3-1 with 4 minutes left in regulation, Colorado found a way to tie it and force overtime. Brent Kulak, the overtime winner. Colorado wins it 4-3 and the series 4-1 and advance to the conference final. And from the Professional Women's Hockey League, Hamilton is getting a team, the new franchise set to begin play in the 26-27 season at TD Coliseum in Steeltown. I'm Chris Soares. NHL Playoff Fever continues next at noon.
1: In the NBA, Cleveland beat Detroit 117-113 in overtime. Cleveland leading that series 3-2. And in the WNBA, the first win in Toronto tempo history as they beat Seattle 86-73. The next time you're scrolling through your phone, visit KingstonDaily.ca and see what Kingston is talking about. 401 Traffic and Weather together next.
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9: Well, it continues to be a worry-free drive this morning as you're traveling the 401, not seeing any live lane issues or slowdowns eastbound or westbound anywhere between Belleville and Brockville. Traffic is moving at the speed limit. Your forecast for today, slight chance of showers, high of 14. Chance of showers this evening, rain overnight tonight with a low down to 8 degrees. Slight chance those showers continue into tomorrow morning, but then we're going to see a mix of sun and clouds and the high getting up to 20 to take us into our Victoria Day long weekend. 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
2: Let's do this thing. Good morning. How we doing?
3: Good morning. Hey, National Apple Pie Day.
2: Shout
3: is
2: out
3: today.
2: Apple Pie. The best kind of apple pie?
3: Oh, I know what you're going to say. Crumble.
2: Dutch,
3: or what is it called?
2: Yeah, I think it's called Dutch apple pie, but the crumble. The crumble topping. That is the best.
3: It is really good.
2: Don't get me with the stupid pie crust and the little triangles in it.
3: I will only eat the apple pie if it's a la mode with ice cream. It has to have ice cream. It's going to be warm with ice cream.
2: I think most pies I only want with ice cream. That's a reminder. We have a quart of ice cream at our house, and I'm very excited now.
3: Ice cream needs to go with pie and cake. Like, if I have cake, I need ice cream. If I have pie, I need ice cream. If I have a brownie, I need ice cream.
2: Even like at a... Oh, brownie. Brownie for sure. People are just eating dry brownies.
3: A hot dog and a brownie?
2: No way. Get out of here. Get out of here. I'm almost to the point where I want vanilla ice cream with my chocolate chip cookies and make a little sandwich, but...
3: The cookie, I gotta have milk.
2: Yeah.
3: See, there's gotta be a
2: If you give a
3: mate.
2: Mouse a cookie, if you give a Lauren a cookie, that's exactly what we're learning. Karaoke will play next on Joey and Lauren.
0: 102.7.
1: Wow. FM.

0: play karaoke. You get to sing in the car with us. We have Marie and Marley.
1: Good morning.
0: Good morning. How we doing, y'all?
2: We're great.
0: Oh, wonderful. By the way, Marie and Marley, great morning show name. It's and Marley in the morning. So
1: I love it.
0: Y'all are going to replace us, and that's okay. You know what I mean? That's okay. 4 a.m. wake up call. 4 a.m. wake up call.
1: Get ready for
0: it. All right. So Marie and Marley, you're going against me today. Lauren, you want to explain the game?
1: Yeah. So I'm going to be playing a clip of a song. And as soon as it stops, you pick up where it left off and you sing what you know. And you're going up against Joey and you each have two songs. Who would you like to start? Do you guys want to go after it or have Joey start first?
2: Joey can start.
0: All right.
1: Okay. Here we go. Joey, your first song is My Love by Justin Timberlake.
3: This ring here represents my heart.
0: Okay.
3: But there's just one thing I need from you. Say I do. Because
0: I can see us holding hands, walking on the beach, all clothes in the sand. I can see us on the countryside, sitting on the hay bales side by side.
1: You said our clothes in the sand?
0: No, our close in the sand.
1: Toes. Our toes in the sand.
0: All right, fine.
3: I can see us

0: easy. Oh.
1: Okay, if this were Marie and Marley, I would give it to them, but I'm harder on you because you should know because you work for the radio.
2: That is fine. Okay, Marie and Marley, you're up.
1: All righty, your guys' first song is Hey Soul Sister by Train.
3: Collided, you're the one I have decided who's one of my kind.
4: I don't even know what the words are.
1: Hey. Soul Sister.
2: You got it. Here we go.
1: Okay, Joey.
2: Yes.
1: Elizabeth Taylor by Taylor Swift. That's your song.
5: Oh, jeez. Okay.
6: Said goodbye, I go.

0: right.
1: Hey, you know what, guys? This is good because Joey went over.
0: He
1: got two X's.
0: This means all Marie and Marley need to do is get this song right.
1: And if you don't, you still tie with Joey. And that's okay. Your second song is Back to Friends by Somber.

0: came away with the dub.
1: Yes, very impressive, very impressive.
2: I was singing that song in my house yesterday, but I was singing the wrong words, apparently.
1: You got it still. So Eminem, Marley, and Marie, you get it done. We're going to hook you up, all right?
2: Awesome.
0: Nice job.
1: Stay on the line. We're going to get your information. It's Joey and Lauren. 102.

0: 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What's happening around the city from the KingstonDaily.ca newsroom? 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
1: Good morning, I'm Lorena Dixon from the KingstonDaily.ca newsroom. Here's what's happening over the next 48 hours in the city. 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Again, at the Tet Center tomorrow evening. In local sports, the Kingston Sentinels women's team hits the field again on Saturday. The men are back at it on the 20th. Read more about what's happening in the city at KingstonDaily.ca. 401 Traffic and Weather, together next.
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5: Well, I just did another run through the traffic cameras on the stretch of 401 between Belleville and Brockville, and still not seeing any live lane issues eastbound or westbound, and no slowdowns whatsoever to hold you up on this Thursday morning. Your forecast for today, we are looking at a slight chance of showers with a high of 14. Good chance of showers this evening, rain developing overnight tonight with a low down to 8. Could see a lingering shower into tomorrow morning, but then a mix of sun and clouds will take us into our Victoria Day long weekend with a high reaching 20. 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

0: breakup. Andrea says Ryan was a gentleman. Well, a gentleman.
1: He was a gentleman, gentleman.
0: Maybe he was a gentleman, yes. But she said she had a great time with Ryan, now good not time. Really hearing from him. So, hello, Andrea. Welcome to Makeup or Breakup. How are you?
2: Hi. I'm really good. Yeah, good. He really was a gentleman.
1: Yeah.
2: I mean, yeah, it was, you know, we met up at this restaurant, you know, we sat on the patio, we were there for a couple of hours, we had appetizers, we had a meal, we had dessert, I felt like the conversation was wonderful, and then, you know, got a nice hug, very respectful, and then I haven't heard from him since.
1: Okay.
0: Interesting. Okay.
1: And in your message, you said that you guys connected on a lot. Like, there was good chemistry. There wasn't any weirdness. You guys seemed to flow conversation pretty well. Like, was there anything in the conversation that felt off? Like, you guys aren't going to connect or, you know, relate to certain things?
2: Okay. No, I mean, the conversation just, like, there were no awkward moments. You know, when you sit there and you're like, oh, you're trying to find things to talk about. No, it literally
1: wasn't there.
2: Just flowed. It flowed. And I really was excited about it. You know, I went home and I

0: told my friends about it, and I was just like, oh, yeah, my gosh, this is a really good situation, and I'm, you know, I don't know what happened.
1: And you haven't heard anything at all?
0: I have no idea.
1: He's not called?
0: Nothing.
2: Okay.
0: No. I even reached out a little bit, like, not, like, thirsty in any way, but just like, hey, you know, kind of thing.
2: Got it. Okay.
0: Yeah. No,
2: the thirst is quenched. Okay, so what we'll do is we'll play a song, we'll come back, we'll call Ryan, okay?
0: Thank you.
2: All right, perfect. So Andrea with us. Ryan is coming up next with Makeup or Breakup. It's Joey and Lauren.
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4: 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FM.

0: I thought he was great. We connected on a lot of things. She said, in her quote, not mine, I'm not acting thirsty out there. I'm just trying to reach out a couple of times, try and get a hold of him. Yeah. So,
1: but she said he was a gentleman. They had a lot of chemistry. They went out. She said they ate on the patio.
0: Yeah.
1: I always feel like patio dining, that's a vibe. Well, it's
0: depends.
1: A fun time.
0: Unless it's one of those tables that is not centered or whatever, where it like wiggles. You give me a wiggly patio table.
1: Or you're by a noisy road.
0: Yeah. I'm going to leave if it's one of those patio tables that you put your arm to. Your Caesar salad's twerking. It's just awful. All right. We got Ryan's number. Let's talk to Ryan.
2: Hello.
0: Hello. Is this Ryan?
2: Yeah.
0: Ryan, this is Joey and Lauren in the morning radio show. How are you?
2: Oh, hey.
0: Hey.
2: Hey, what's going on?
0: Well,
2: I'm good.
0: Thanks for being in such a good mood, man.
1: We're calling you because we got your number from Andrea, and she says you guys went on an awesome date. Everything felt amazing for her, and she's feeling like maybe you don't feel the same way because she's not been able to get a hold of you. So if you know kind of what we do on our show, we kind of help people with this, and we're just reaching out to see if there's anything that she did wrong. Like, are you still interested in her? Maybe you're
2: I'm
1: just
2: not.
1: Busy.
2: Honestly, like it did not go well. Here's what she did. We started chatting, we were having drinks, mm-hmm. She started complaining about her straw being too short. Like, okay, cool. That's something you could mention like once.
0: Okay.
2: It kept coming up. She kept talking about it and she wouldn't let it go. And eventually she asked the server for the manager and the manager came over. Like, we didn't even have food yet. She just wanted to complain about the straws. The straws. Who does that?
0: Okay.
1: So she's complaining. She brings manager over and starts, was she like yelling or like demanding comped drinks? Like, what was the issue specifically? The straw just wasn't long enough?
2: Like, she wasn't, like, yelling or, like, comp drinks or anything like that. No. She, like, really wanted to tell him about the straws being too short for the glass.
0: Okay, is this one of those?
2: Like, I don't know. Like, I was, like, sort of mortified by it.
0: Yeah,
2: like,
0: that's...
2: Oh, man. Like, there's so many other restaurants. But she didn't. And it was a complete... Like, it just kept going.
0: You know, there are
2: like,
0: people...
2: Talking to the manager.
0: Yeah, you know, I got you.
2: Yeah.
0: There are people that you meet that... When I hear them, I'm like, man, you are just ripping it, complaining. And other people are going like, no, it's just a problem. Like, this is a problem. And I would never, now, I'm picturing a short straw that barely gets over the glass. So you're kind of like hunched over. I mean, is that sort of that situation? Not trying to defend Andrea.
3: I'm sorry. Can I jump in? Is that okay? I'm on the call.
0: Yeah. Andrea's with us on the other line. What's going on with the straws, Andrea?
1: And the manager.
3: First of all, it was not that big of a deal. You're making it seem like that it's a big deal. Basically, you know how you have those tall, like, cups and everything? Because I didn't order, in this particular, I just got, like, a soda, right?
0: I didn't want to.
3: And the straw was super, like, short.
1: Mm-hmm.
3: The kind where you're, like, trying to drink to get the straw.
0: Yeah. Mm-hmm.
3: Like, you shouldn't have to drink to get the straw. And all I did was just say, hey, the straw is, maybe you guys should get bigger straws. And it's all this kind of stuff. And I just like, hey, let's just get the manager. But it was not that big of a deal.
1: So what did you say to the manager when the manager came over? Like, take us through what that conversation was like. Because Ryan thinks it was, like, really defensive, really, like, off-putting. But how did you see it go?
3: No, they thanked me. They were like, oh, yeah, thank you for the suggestion. It was just a suggestion. It wasn't like, how you take, it was like, it almost seemed like it was like one of those bar straws. You know what I mean?
0: Okay,
3: the bar straw is
0: Andrea,
3: not going to be for a big, large
0: I know,
3: cup
0: but like,
3: this, you know what I mean?
0: Being on
1: that
0: a
1: is
0: date,
1: annoying.
0: Being on a date and being like, oh, my date asked for the manager to talk about the straw length. That's a lot for a first date, in Ryan's defense.
2: Yes.
3: Okay, so now you guys are on his side.
0: No, I'm just saying, listening. I don't know if I've asked for a manager in my entire life at a restaurant, but maybe I need to step up. Because you're saying I'm presenting a solution. I'm saying I'm a customer. This experience is not great with the short straw. I'm trying to help y'all out. Ryan's sitting there going, oh my gosh, we're talking to the manager over a straw line.
1: So, Andrea, you were giving suggestions like, hey, you know, these straws aren't right for these cups. Maybe you guys should order taller straws. And they received that well.
3: It was a suggestion.
0: Yeah. Okay.
3: Yeah.
0: Okay.
3: I mean, I'm just a solution type person. And I don't know what to say. I just think I just thought that our conversation was great.
0: Ryan's living it again. Wow. Yeah. Ryan, is her? I can't imagine you guys are going to go out again. I don't feel like
3: obviously not.
0: Okay, well, you know what we're going to do? I'm going to find the longest straws on Amazon history, and we are going to send them your way. Because, Andrew, you could have some emergency straws
1: in the purse. It is frustrating when you feel like you're like trying to search for a straw. I will say that. Because you don't want to stick your hands inside of it. But
0: all right, well, we'll say goodbye to Andrew.
3: I had on a long dress. I mean, I just didn't want to spill anything on it. I don't know.
0: Now it's I'm going to be thinking about straw length the rest of my life.
1: Me too.
0: Thank you to Andrew. Andrea and Ryan will say goodbye to them, but that's I don't know. I'm more team Ryan on that of saying,
1: I don't want to hurt her feelings, but asking for the manager is a lot. I think it's one thing to be like, it's one thing to be like, oh, the straws are too short.
0: So let me ask you, if you are a customer and it's part of the experience, where's the line between complaining and, hey guys, I don't know if you noticed this, but you got really tall. Like,
1: this is what I would do. Okay. If I'm her, I would say to the server, not call them over, but next time they're over checking on us, I would say, hey, do you happen to have any taller straws? I keep losing my straw in my drink. And then if they're like, oh, yeah, hold on, let me go get one. Or if they're like, no, those are the only straws we have, to the server, I would say, it might be a good idea. Like, you guys should maybe get taller straws because I don't think they work for these glasses. But, like, in a nice way. Not being like, well,
0: is
1: let
0: it
1: me
0: like
1: text
0: something
1: your
0: you put on Yelp later? But then I think everyone would rip you for putting a Yelp review about the straw length.
1: Or here's an idea: just tip it back.
0: Yeah, maybe you don't need the straw. I don't drink from straws. That's not something I do. It's Joey and Lauren.
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5: Good morning, I'm Lorena Dixon from the KingstonDaily.ca newsroom with what's good in Kingston. 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Cassidy Hollywood, educational assistant at Bay Ridge, says the fundraiser will also feature a grand prize.
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0: 401 traffic and weather together.
14: Well, taking one final look at your drive this morning, as it's been all morning, and not seeing any live lane issues on the 401 eastbound or westbound between Belleville and Brockville. Traffic moving at the speed limit. Your forecast for today, we are looking at cloud cover, slight chance of showers with a high reaching 14. Chance of showers this evening, rain definitely overnight with a low down to 8. Could see a lingering shower into tomorrow morning, but then we're going to see a mix of sun and clouds to take us into our Victoria Day long weekend with the high reaching 20. 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

0: Trending stories, Lauren. What's trending?
1: Travel and leisure experts are chiming in on posture on an airplane for long-haul flights and how to stay the most comfortable. It is not sitting up against the window seat and leaning and kind of trying to use the side of the plane as a little bit of a pillow.
0: Yeah, I'm not a fan of that.
1: They actually say you need to sleep with 90 degrees so your feet... I know. You need to get up every 60 seconds. Or, sorry...
0: I'm like, every minute?
1: 60 minutes.
0: I know people that I know people that get up every 15 minutes. You ever fly by someone like that? That's like, I'm just going to walk around. I'm like, this is not a park.
1: Oh, when I was pregnant, I did a lot because my...
0: Yeah, you're pregnant.
1: My, what do they call it? Circulation. But yeah, I would go, they say every 60 minutes to get up and do a little bit of a walk up and down the aisle. They also say the U-shaped neck pillows are horrible.
0: For
1: your neck and your like posture, and it's not going to be comfortable. It's actually going to cause more neck pain.
0: Yeah, not a fan of those.
1: I use mine, but I flip it the other way around. So mine, it's a U-shaped pillow, but it has a button to like keep it together.
0: Uh-huh.
1: And so I'll put it around my neck, but then I'll flip it around and put the open side behind me, and then the full side is in front of me, so my head kind of like leans on it. It's not great. It's not amazingly comfortable or anything.
0: I've seen it online. There's a pillow that you put on the tray table that's supposed to be amazing.
1: A pillow on the tray? Ew, it can get dirty, right?
0: Well, you know, there's a lot of dirty things on an airplane.
1: They make so many crazy gadgets now, I feel like, for the airplane. Have you seen the little sling that you stick your feet in?
0: Yeah.
1: And I'm like, is that allowed?
0: I don't want to sit by someone that needs a sling for their... Oh, it's just a hammock for my feet.
1: No, but I saw... The last time I flew on a plane, there was a guy who was so tall. I felt so bad for him. He was so crunched, Joey. Like, his knees were up to his chest. Yeah. Like, it was bad. And I just thought... I can't imagine
0: that
1: this guy.
0: Just give that guy first class.
1: I think if you're over
0: 6'7", I think...
1: 6'7".
0: Actually, no. Let's bust it up. If you're over 6'9", first class upgrade.
1: I think 6'5". If you're over 6'5". No?
0: I think 6'9". I think you got to be a real tall person.
1: I just think about how I'm uncomfortable, and I'm like 5'5". I can't imagine being almost 7 foot.
0: When you said that, I was like, you're not 5'5", but you are 5'5 and a half is what you normally say.
1: I'm between 5'5 and 5'6", okay? Depends on the day. A lot of people, young people now, are opting to just go ahead and get the beer instead at the bar instead of a Diet Coke because Diet Coke is becoming more and more expensive at restaurants.
0: You ain't lying.
1: So people are going, well, I just want to get a Diet Coke. But then you look at the price right now at a lot of restaurants. To get a Diet Coke is like $5, but the beer is $6.
0: Yeah.
1: And so people are like, well, I guess I'm drinking
0: it's a
1: tonight.
0: Tuesday, I don't care.
1: I mean, might as well.
0: Yeah, I feel like, what's the normal soda price you think at a restaurant now? Because it used to be like,
1: I swear
0: it used to be $1.99 pretty much everywhere you went. You knew sodas were $2 at a restaurant.
1: I think right now, on average, they're probably around $4.
0: I think you're right.
1: Depending on where you go, some places they're way more expensive.
0: If I order a soda and I see a 5 in that order... starting at $5. Get out of it. Yeah, exactly. I'm bringing my own.
1: Here are some habits that you can start every morning that set you up for a good, productive day. I wonder if you do any of these. First one is not checking your phone first thing in the morning.
0: I've been doing it.
1: Okay.
0: I've been doing the first hour. So I wake up and the first hour, but I try to go as long as I can.
1: Yeah.
0: But the first hour, I check my phone quickly. Make sure no calls from mom, no emails or texts of emergency.
1: Sure.
0: And then literally, I do not touch it for an hour. And it's been great.
1: Well, they say, I mean, in the first hour, it's actually really helpful for you and your mental health.
0: Yeah, I love it.
1: Getting sunlight within 30 minutes of waking up.
0: No, I don't do that.
1: Okay.
0: That's kind of impossible how early we wake up.
1: Sunlight triggers the cortisol awakening response.
0: Okay.
1: Delaying caffeine for 90 minutes after waking.
0: I've been doing that too. Yep, I've been delaying my... I normally would be... Caffeine was on the way to the studio. Mm-hmm. Now I wait. So I wait till...
1: Do you find it makes a difference?
0: Mm-hmm. I sure do.
1: Okay. All right. They say move your body before you sit down. Every 10 minutes of movement in the morning increases dopamine and a bunch of other stuff that I can't pronounce. But it helps improve focus, mood, and stress resilience for hours afterwards.
0: I walk on the treadmill. I'm just... I'm all aces right now.
1: You have the best day.
0: You probably think I have a six-pack the way I'm answering these questions.
1: Same thing. Next thing is eating something with protein.
0: I have somewhat. I'll do a Greek yogurt normally.
1: Okay. And then deciding your one most important task before anything else. You kind of plan out your day. What's the most important thing I need to get done first?
0: Okay.
1: And then they say just keep your morning routine consistent. These small habits are going to totally set you up for a good day.
0: I'm not trying to be that person, but I will tell you, Because a lot of people do this. Be like, I just did this, and now everyone needs to do it. But I'm telling you, the not looking at your phone for the first hour and the last hour before you go to bed has been very nice. Especially, that's I feel awesome. It more in the morning. At night, I'm like, I want to check scores. But, like, in the morning, if you don't, I'm like, wow, I get a lot more done.
1: There you go. Be like Joey.
0: Please don't. Please. I also ate chicken nachos and sliders and chicken tenders last night for dinner. So let's calm down.
1: And those are some of your trending stories.
0: It's Joey and Lauren. 102.

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5: Plan accordingly. Today, mostly cloudy with a chance of showers and a high of 14. Tonight, periods of rain with a low of 8. Tomorrow, a mix of sun and clouds with a high of 20. Saturday, a mix of sun and cloud with a chance of showers and a high of 21.

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We are so ready for celebrating the Tragically Hip's 10th anniversary of their final show. And it's been announced that Saturday, August 22nd, there will be a rebroadcast of their final concert happening in Market Square. A number of different activities will be happening to celebrate, too. We'll keep you updated on that. 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

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Styx, come sail away. Have you seen it? 6% fat milk. It's kind of a cross between whole milk and light cream. Good for coffee, cooking, and baking. I remember growing up homogenized milk. I don't know what the percentage of that was, but it was definitely a lot thicker than the 2%. I'd at least try it. 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

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Prince, I would die for you. 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
5: Today, thunderstorms with a temperature around 12. Tonight, cloudy with a chance of showers and a low of 7. Tomorrow, cloudy with a chance of showers and a high of 14. Friday, a mix of sun and cloud with a high of 18. And Saturday, a mix of sun and cloud with a high of 20. Currently, it's 12.

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9: Today, mostly cloudy with a high of 14. Tonight, periods of rain with a low of 8. Tomorrow, a mix of sun and cloud with a high of 20. Saturday, a mix of sun and cloud with a high of 21. And Sunday, sunny with a high of 22. Currently, it's 9.
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I'm Trinette, heading into the May long weekend, and you've noticed more bugs. 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

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Rhythm on Wheels is partnering up with Reboot Rollers, so an event that invites roller skaters of all ages for their first event. It runs from 5 until 8:30. Tickets are $20 per person, $15 for additional members of the family. They will have some skate rentals available, too. 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Check it out this weekend in Napanee at the Best and Bash Arena. Don't stop till you get enough. 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

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Bryan Adams released Tough Town for Record Store Day in April. He also released a new video for that song. And he's coming to Kingston this summer. Here he is, Run to You, 102.7 WOW FM.

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3: Today, mostly cloudy with a high of 14. Tonight, periods of rain with a low of 8. Tomorrow, a mix of sun and clouds with a high of 20. Saturday, a mix of sun and clouds with a high of 21. And Sunday, sunny with a high of 22. Currently, it's 9.

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We'll have lots of great songs for you all throughout the long weekend. 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

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Here's your reminder. You can send a kid to Camp Davern. Head over to kingstondaily.ca to do that today. I'm Trinette, heading out of here for now. Sideshow with Things You Didn't Know Yesterday, coming in after 3 o'clock. I'll talk to you tomorrow as we count down to the Victoria Day Long Weekend on 102.7.

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Did you know that there is an exact opposite of paranoia where you think everybody's actually out to help you? I'll tell you about it on Things You Didn't Know Yesterday after Casey and the Sunshine Band. We get down tonight. Kingston's 102.7.

0: night, Casey and the Sunshine Band on 102.7 WOW FM and Sideshow, and this is Things You Didn't Know Yesterday. 20% of the land on the planet belongs to countries whose names start with A, but 24% of the population is in countries whose names start with I. And just to add to the confusion, more countries start with S than any other letter. You know, usually I say to use these facts to impress your friends and family. Honestly, I'd just be impressed if you followed along with that one.
1: Wait a tick. If I travel back to 1969 and I was frozen in 1967, presumably I could go visit my frozen self. But if I'm still frozen in 1967, how could I have been unthawed in the 90s and traveled back to, oh no, I've gone cross-eyed?
0: The most serious crime in ancient Rome was killing a parent. The punishment was to be thrown into a bag with a monkey, a snake, a dog, and a chicken, and then thrown into the river to drown. Wait, hang on, what did the monkey, the snake, the dog, and the chicken do?
2: Well, what if there should be an unfortunate accident?
3: You're gonna rub out the dog?
0: And the opposite of paranoia is called pronoia. It's the belief that everyone's involved in a secret conspiracy to help you. Eh? No tinfoil hats required.
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4: Today, mostly cloudy with a temperature of 9. Tonight, periods of rain with a low of 8. Tomorrow, a mix of sun and cloud with a high of 20. Saturday, a mix of sun and cloud with a high of 21. And Sunday, sunny with a high of 22. Currently, it's 9.

I'm a believer that Smash Mouth's take on the old Monkees tune. It's Sideshow. 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What have they done to deserve it? 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And KingstonDaily.ca, tell us why. Twisted Sister now on Wow.

It's Michael Jackson and Beat It on 102.7 Wow FM at Sideshow. It's a huge movie, the Michael Jackson movie. I'll tell you the movie I want to see, though. The Aerosmith story. That's a movie I want to see. Run DMC and Aerosmith.

0: 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It's Sideshow on the heels of a long weekend. I got to tell you, the worst part about a long weekend, though, is coming back from the long weekend because you're back to work, but it's also, you know you're going to run into this guy. And now, another real Canadian hero.
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0: Another long holiday weekend is over, and you regale us with your tales of woe. You did too much yard work, too many projects, too much running around, and didn't get enough rest.
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0: Really, man, we don't care.
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0: So the next time the martyr of the mini vacation shows up late, slumps into his chair and says, I need another long weekend to recover from my long weekend. Don't strangle. Instead, salute Mr. 3-Day Weekend Survivor, a real Canadian hero.
1: Mr. 3-Day Weekend Survivor.
0: No, it's not Friday yet, you slacker.
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Coming up this month, May 30th, Kingston Secondary School, Kids Inclusive, Kilometers for Kids, Walk, Run, and Roll. I'll be there to host again this year. Always a good time. They've already raised over $26,000. I hope to see you there in the morning, Kingston Secondary School on May 30th for a great cause. The police now, every breath you take on 102.7 WOW.

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Coming up, your local news and 401 traffic and weather together from the KingstonDaily.ca newsroom at 4 o'clock. For now, Frankie Valli. 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
1: I'm Ken Ashizumi, keeping you in the loop this afternoon. Be on the lookout for a missing man who is known to hang around bus stops. Kingston police say 70-year-old Franco was last seen in the Lyon Street, Elliott Street area yesterday afternoon. Franco was last seen wearing dark jeans, a dark jacket, tan shoes, and a dark backpack. A photo and description of him is posted at KingstonDaily.ca. Give police a call if you know his whereabouts. A Frontenac County community is receiving provincial funding for infrastructure upgrades. Ontario says the township of North Frontenac will receive more than $1 million to rehabilitate and expand the stormwater management system. The province says the project will improve resilience and help protect 35 homes. The funding is part of a larger investment of more than $14 million announced for Lanark and Frontenac counties through Ontario's Municipal Housing Infrastructure Program Health and Safety Water Stream. For the ninth time in his 42 years as town crier in Kingston, Chris Wyman has won the Provincial Town Crier Championships. He competed in the event at the Tulip Festival in Ottawa last weekend. Wyman says competitors are evaluated and judged on a number of factors.
2: 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Some are judging your poise and your bearing, how you carry yourself on stage. Your content of your proclamation is judged on its relevance to the theme that you're given.
1: Wyman says he always enjoys meeting other town criers from across Ontario, adding they often evaluate each other's performances. 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
3: 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Meanwhile, Vegas has the chance to advance to the Western Conference Final against Colorado when they visit the Ducks for Game 6. And in the PWHL, the All-Canadian Walter Cup Final begins tonight as Montreal takes on Ottawa. I'm Kennedy Freeman. Playoff Fever returns tomorrow morning at 8 o'clock.
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6: If you're traveling on the 401 between Belleville and Brockville, it's a smooth drive in both directions. No slowdowns or collisions reported through Napanee, Odessa, Kingston, or Gananoque. Mainly cloudy tonight, periods of rain with a low of 7. Friday, a mix of sun and cloud, a high of 20. Saturday, a mix of sun and cloud, a chance of showers and a high of 21. And Sunday, sunny with a high of 22. 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

Sticks and Renegade, Kingston's 102.7 WOW FM at Sideshow. The other day on the show, we were talking about slang that has stood the test of time. And the word cool is apparently, it's like the oldest slang word that just lives on. It's such a long-lasting, powerful word. You can use it in so many different ways. Someone text in, which you can do anytime, by the way, 613-964-1027, and said, if you look up some of the old slang words over the years, you'll see why they didn't stand the test of time. And I found a list of teen slang words from 1954. It was from this newspaper clipping that I found online. And I got to tell you, some of these are great. Cool Jonah. Cool Jonah was slang for a well-dressed kid. So you see someone's dressed well. It's like, oh, he's a real cool Jonah. George meant money, apparently. I don't know that one. That one's interesting. Double bubble. So you had Cool Jonah was a well-dressed kid. Double bubble was a cute girl. She's a real double bubble. I actually really like that one. I really like double bubble. Why didn't that one stick around? Blondie, Call Me, Kingston's 102.7. Wow.

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1: Question says, if you could smell like one food for the rest of your life, what would it be?
0: Garlic.
1: Oh,
0: just in case.
1: No way.
0: Vampires. Okay, does bread count?
1: I guess, yeah,
0: then it's freshly, a food. Freshly baked bread. Mild, warm, comforting.
1: No, that's true.
0: I mean, I thought like bacon for a second, but that's too strong.
1: Oh, bacon would be amazing.
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4: If you're traveling on the 401, eastbound and westbound traffic is moving well between Belleville and Brockville, and clear conditions through Napanee, Odessa, Kingston, and Gananoque. Mainly cloudy tonight, periods of rain with a low of 7. Friday, mix of sun and cloud, a high of 20. Saturday, mix of sun and cloud, a chance of showers and a high of 21. And Sunday, sunny with a high of 22. 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

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Talking about, I found this list of old slang words from the 50s. It was from a newspaper article from 1954, teen slang words from 1954. And a lot of them, I just didn't stand the test of time. I'm upset that we don't call a well-dressed kid a cool Jonah anymore. Or like a cute girl, a double bubble. Which, what a great, like, I don't know, it doesn't feel derogatory, doesn't feel mean. It feels, I don't know, she's a real double bubble, man. Trish texted in and said, have you ever heard of the term spooning your scarf? And I gotta tell you, Trish, I was a little, hesitant to Google that, during work hours, but I decided to anyway. And Trish, spooning your scarf means eating your food. So it really wasn't all that bad, but I like that. I'm gonna start using that on my kids. Stop talking, start spooning your scarf. REO Speedwagon, though, can't fight this feeling. Kingston's 102.7.

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1: The 401 is looking good between Belleville and Brockville. Both eastbound and westbound lanes are clear. No delays from Napanee through Kingston to Gananoque. Mainly cloudy tonight, periods of rain with a low of 7. Friday, mix of sun and cloud, a high of 20. Saturday, mix of sun and cloud, a chance of showers and a high of 21. And Sunday, sunny with a high of 22. 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

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Do you believe in love on 102.7 WOW FM at Sideshow? 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

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It's Sideshow coming up. Your local news and 401 traffic and weather together from the Kingston Daily Newsroom at 5 o'clock. And just after 5, a confusing fact about our planet, a crazy ancient punishment. And what's the opposite of paranoia? Details on that and more on Things You Didn't Know Yesterday after 5. 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

0: 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Here's what you need to know.
1: I'm Ken Hashizumi, keeping you in the loop this afternoon. Kingston police are searching for a missing man. 70-year-old Franco was last seen yesterday afternoon around 1 wearing dark jeans, a dark jacket, tan shoes, and a dark backpack in the Lyons and Elliott Street area. Go to KingstonDaily.ca to find a photo and description of Franco. Anyone with information is asked to contact Kingston Police. A Kingston-based sports website is cutting a big check to Kids for Kids. Sports Heads President Dave McMullen donated over $22,000 to the organization that will be distributed to local charities. He says his business has helped tournaments like Kids for Kids reduce the amount of work in organizing the event.
2: We're really proud of the reduction in man hours or volunteer hours that have been required for his team, and that's something that we strive for each day.
1: McMullen says it has been great working with Kids for Kids and is looking forward to next year's tournament. Bay Ridge Secondary School staff are teeing up for a fundraiser aimed at helping feed students and eventually reopen the school cafeteria. The charity golf tournament takes place Saturday, May 30th at Amherst View Golf Club. Educational assistant Cassidy Hollywood says the program provides free breakfast, snacks, and small lunches to students every day.
3: So the program has really grown into a school-wide support system for the students, and that is student-run. We have a group of volunteers that come in early and set it all up. I would say within the month, we probably provide around 1,000 breakfasts, lunches, and snacks to the students.
1: The $125 registration fee includes 18 holes of golf, a cart, and dinner. It is a best of three between the Habs and Sabres tonight as the two teams face off in Buffalo. Anaheim looks to avoid elimination when they host Vegas. It is game one of the PWHL Walter Cup Finals. Ottawa travels to Montreal to open the best of five. There's a four-way tie atop the leaderboard after the first round at the PGA Championship. Canadian Taylor Pendrith finished his round at plus two. The next time you are scrolling through your phone, visit KingstonDaily.ca and see what Kingston is talking about. 401 traffic and weather together next.
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7: Seeing an issue on the 401 traveling westbound near Montreal Street. There is a collision there. Looks like it is quite slow through the area. Elsewhere, between Belleville and Brockville, everything else looks to be moving well. No other problems reported. Mainly cloudy tonight, periods of rain with a low of 7. Friday, a mix of sun and cloud, a high of 20. Saturday, a mix of sun and cloud, a chance of showers and a high of 21. And Sunday, sunny with a high of 22. 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

Fleetwood Mac, Go Your Own Way on 102.7 Wow FM at Sideshow. You've probably heard some wild, like, torture and punishment from, like, the medieval ages. I got a wild ancient Roman punishment for you coming up on Things You Didn't Know Yesterday, right after Michael Jackson. 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
1: 20% of the land on the planet belongs to countries whose names start with A, but 24% of the population is in countries whose names start with I. And just to add to the confusion, more countries start with S than any other letter. You know, usually I say to use these facts to impress your friends and family. Honestly, I'd just be impressed if you followed along with that one.
2: Wait a tick. If I travel back to 1969 and I was frozen in 1967, presumably I could go visit my frozen self. But if I'm still frozen in 1967, how could I have been unthawed in the 90s and traveled back to, oh no, I've gone cross-eyed?
1: The most serious crime in ancient Rome was killing a parent. The punishment was to be thrown into a bag with a monkey, a snake, a dog, and a chicken, and then thrown into the river to drown. Wait, hang on, what did the monkey, the snake, the dog, and the chicken do?
3: Well, what if there should be an unfortunate accident?
4: You're gonna rub out the dog?
1: And the opposite of paranoia is called pronoia. It's the belief that everyone's involved in a secret conspiracy to help you. Eh? No tinfoil hats required.
5: You're probably wondering about the coat hangers. 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
4: There's one issue on the 401 traveling westbound in Kingston near Montreal Street. There is a collision there causing quite a bit of a slowdown. Outside of that, no other problems to report. Mainly cloudy tonight, periods of rain with a low of 7. Friday, a mix of sun and cloud, a high of 20. Saturday, a mix of sun and cloud, a chance of showers and a high of 21. And Sunday, sunny with a high of 22. 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

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Also, 7 o'clock, Tony Lorino has got the all-request hour of Throwback Nation coming up. 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

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It's Sideshow. This is reading about a Romanian guy who carried out a test run of his funeral to make sure everything ran smoothly upon his untimely demise. Friends, relatives, they all attended this mock funeral. 74-year-old dude laid in his coffin and got carried away to the cemetery. Not everything went as planned. Local priest actually refused to take part in it. I mean, I don't know, what's wrong with a dry run, you know? If I'm not going to get to experience my funeral, test it out ahead of time. See if it's the way I'm going to like it. Aerosmith now. 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

0: 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Kingston's 102.7 Wow FM at Sideshow. Long weekend coming up. We're right on the heels of it, but that means tomorrow you're probably not going to see this guy. May I introduce to you another real Canadian hero?
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0: You know, I'm not surprised you called. 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

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Coming up, KingstonDaily.ca newsroom on the way in with your local news and 401 traffic and weather together at 6 o'clock. 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
1: I'm Ken Hashizumi, keeping you in the loop this afternoon. The Level Up Skilled Trades Career Fair is returning to Kingston this fall, giving local students and job seekers a chance to explore careers in the trades. The two-day event runs September 29th and 30th and will feature hands-on activities, demonstrations, and opportunities to speak directly with employers and training organizations. The Ontario government says the province is facing a growing demand for skilled trades workers, with hundreds of thousands of additional workers needed over the next 10 years. A Frontenac County community is receiving provincial funding for infrastructure upgrades. Ontario says the township of North Frontenac will receive more than $1 million to rehabilitate and expand the stormwater management system. The province says the project will improve resilience and help protect 35 homes. The funding is part of a larger investment of more than $14 million announced for Lanark and Frontenac counties through Ontario's Municipal Housing Infrastructure Program Health and Safety Water Stream. For the ninth time in his 42 years as town crier in Kingston, Chris Wyman has won the Provincial Town Crier Championships. He competed in the event at the Tulip Festival in Ottawa last weekend. Wyman says competitors are evaluated and judged on a number of factors.
2: One of them, of course, is your voice, your diction, your timing, your sustained performance, being loud for a long time. Some are judging your poise and your bearing, how you carry yourself on stage. Your content of your proclamation is judged on its relevance to the theme that you're given.
1: Wyman says he always enjoys meeting other town criers from across Ontario, adding they often evaluate each other's performances. The Habs and Sabres clash in Buffalo for Game 5 of their second-round NHL playoff series, with that tied at 2-2. Vegas is in Anaheim in a position to advance to the Western Conference final with a win tonight. Chris Knobloch became the second coaching casualty this week after he was fired by the Edmonton Oilers today. The PWHL Walter Cup Finals get underway tonight, with Montreal at home to Ottawa in Game 1 of the best of 5. The next time you are scrolling through your phone, visit KingstonDaily.ca and see what Kingston is talking about. 401 traffic and weather together next.
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5: Seeing another issue this afternoon. If you're traveling on the 401 westbound near Shannonville Motorsport Park, looks like there's a collision there causing quite a bit of a slowdown. Elsewhere, between Belleville and Brockville, everything else is moving well and no other problems to report. Mainly cloudy tonight, periods of rain with a low of 7. Friday, a mix of sun and cloud, a high of 20. Saturday, a mix of sun and cloud, a chance of showers and a high of 21. And Sunday, sunny with a high of 22. 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

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What's something weird that you do when you are all alone? Now, okay, hang on a second here. I'm going to open up a can of worms here. Let's keep it clean here. But, you know, do you wear clothes? You're like, you know what? Nobody's here. I'm going to walk around with no pants on today. Are you shouting all the obscenities about people you don't like out loud because they're not around? What's something you do when you are alone, but you'd never actually admit it to anyone in real life? Text me 613-964-1027. I'd love to know what you do. I won't name any names. I promise. I'll let you in on mine. Full-on concert in the shower. Like, there's choreography. I'm hitting the high notes. All of it. That's mine. What's yours? Van Halen now and Jump. Kingston's 102.7. Wow.

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3: Ongoing issues traveling westbound on the 401 near Shannonville Motorsport Park. There is a collision causing slowdowns there. Elsewhere through Napanee, Kingston, Gananoque, and Brockville, everything else is moving well and no other problems to report. Mainly cloudy tonight, periods of rain with a low of 7. Friday, mix of sun and cloud, a high of 20. Saturday, mix of sun and cloud, a chance of showers and a high of 21. And Sunday, sunny with a high of 22. 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

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I asked the question, what's something you do when you're all alone? 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Tim says, I hold full-on debates with myself, and sometimes I lose, and I get mad for losing. So, who are you? 102.

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It's Sideshow. I asked the question, what's the weirdest thing you do when you're all alone? Now, of course, keep it clean, because, listen, I've got a couple of them here that I just can't read to you. 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What do you do? I said, I'll be honest with you, I'll be right up front. Full-on concert in the shower. It's like, I'm hitting the high notes. There's choreography. There's high kicks. I'm not just singing. I'm putting on a show. What is yours? 613-964-1027. I had a number of people say just had no pants. Yeah. I mean, that's kind of what I figured people would say. And then I've actually had multiple people say full-on conversations, with the dog. And you know what? I have conversations with the dog when people are around. But when no one's around, oh, me and the dog are having, like, heavy conversations, for sure. Better than any therapist I've ever paid for. Philip Bailey and Phil Collins, Easy Lover, Kingston's 102.7.

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1: Still seeing the one issue on the 401 westbound near Shannonville Motorsport Park. There is a collision there causing quite a bit of a slowdown. Other than that, though, through Napanee, Odessa, Kingston, and Gananoque, things are moving well and no other problems.

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We're giving one kid that very opportunity. A week at Camp Davern. 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

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It's Sideshow. That about does it for me tonight. I hope you have yourself a fantastic evening. I will talk to you again tomorrow. Coming up, Tony Lorino's in next with Throwback Nation. 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

0: 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Better taste, better nutrition, better eggs. I'm Tony the Reno. It just keeps going and going and going and going, even with, we got the Devil Wears Prada 2, and what was the other one that was out? Oh, the Mortal Kombat 2. Michael, the biopic, still like one of the biggest movies of the year, if not the decade so far. Let's get into our Michael Feels with one for Rob tonight. 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
5: Plan accordingly.
6: Tonight, mostly cloudy with a chance of showers and a low of 7. Tomorrow, a mix of sun and clouds with a high of 20. Saturday, a mix of sun and cloud again, expecting a high of 21 with a chance of showers in some parts. And Sunday, sunny skies with a high of 22. Currently, it's 9.
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Also, Mike and Alicia on the patio tonight. Good vibes, good tunes. Hey, let's do it, shall we?